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This Saturday, May 9th from 10 a.m. to 3 p.m., find yourself down at the AMA Sportsman Club for the 5th annual All About Mom Mother's Day Market hosted by Sweet Moments Cookie Co. With over 40 vendors to browse through, there will be lots and lots of amazing goods to choose from. Find the perfect gift for mom, and the first 50 guests will receive a free goodie bag as well. And the cherry on top of this sweet event, I'll be there reporting live from 11 a.m. to 2 p.m., so come on, swing by and say hi, folks. Then at noon until 4 p.m., GL Heritage Brewing Company is hosting a plant sale and family fun fest presented by the Amherstburg Horticulture Society. Many, many plants for sale, pony rides, interactive story time, a farmer's market, and food brought to you by Freight Street Food. It's just going to be a winning combination. Sunday, May 10th, a.k.a. Mother's Day, kicks off down at Bouchard Garden, 7940 Collison Side Road for their spring market on the farm. From 10 a.m. to 2 p.m., check out their greenhouses full of flowers, produce, succulents, and plenty of local food from fresh jams, breads, wine, fish, and much, much more, folks. Then you know what 11 a.m. brings on Sundays. Storytime at the River Bookshop, of course. This Sunday's guest reader is veterinarian Dr. Beth Cousins, returning to read some stories about a few popular pets and friends of literature. 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This has been Marcus Passeri with your weekend lineup. 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

This is Marcus Passeri of 107.9 The Berg with your weekend lineup. This Saturday, May 9th from 10 a.m. to 3 p.m., find yourself down at the AMA Sportsman Club for the 5th annual All About Mom Mother's Day Market hosted by Sweet Moments Cookie Co. With over 40 vendors to browse through, there will be lots and lots of amazing goods to choose from. Find the perfect gift for mom, and the first 50 guests will receive a free goodie bag as well. And the cherry on top of this sweet event, I'll be there reporting live from 11 a.m. to 2 p.m., so come on, swing by and say hi, folks. Then at noon until 4 p.m., GL Heritage Brewing Company is hosting a plant sale and family fun fest presented by the Amherstburg Horticulture Society. Many, many plants for sale, pony rides, interactive story time, a farmer's market, and food brought to you by Freight Street Food. It's just going to be a winning combination. Sunday, May 10th, aka Mother's Day, kicks off down at Bouchard Garden, 7940 Collison Side Road for their spring market on the farm. From 10 a.m. to 2 p.m., check out their greenhouses full of flowers, produce, succulents, and plenty of local food from fresh jams, breads, wine, fish, and much, much more, folks. Then you know what 11 a.m. brings on Sundays. Storytime at the River Bookshop, of course. This Sunday's guest reader is veterinarian Dr. Beth Cousins, returning to read some stories about a few popular pets and friends of literature. 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

0: Hey, Emmisburg, it's Spencer Doobie, the legend. Tune in this Monday at 2:15 p.m. to hear Rick Labonte live in studio for Music Monday. Rick is currently working on something big with a couple other bands he's not allowed to fully say just yet, so we'll tease a little bit about that on Monday. 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

everyone was there. They hung out with folks like Dennis Hopper and Bob Seger and Sonny and Cher. She feels safe now in this bar on Fairfax. And from the stage I can tell that she can't let go and she can't relax. And just before she hangs her head to cry,

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1: Good day, Amherstburg. It's myself, Laura D'Alessandro.
2: And it's Ron Jaffe from the Rivertown Times, back on the airwaves of 107.9 CKBG The Berg for the Rivertown Times Week in Review. 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
1: First Wednesday of the month, new month, it's May, so that's exciting. Feels a little bit more springy out there. The temperatures aren't that great, but at least the sun's out, so that feels nice.
2: Yeah, I think it's rather pleasant out there, and I don't like it overly warm, so this is actually a very nice day for me.
1: Yeah, it's good stuff. And also, just a reminder, today is McHappy Day. We're going to be participating in that this afternoon, going over there and grabbing some lunch and showing our support for the Ronald McDonald House. So if you're hearing this and you haven't had lunch or you're wondering what you're going to have for dinner, maybe swing by McDonald's and show some support for that.
2: Yeah, because usually there's quite a bit of traffic backups during the dinner rush. So I guess that's another traffic backup here in Amherstburg. I know the folks who have to take Front Road North or exercise a lot of patience.
1: or a journey.
2: Exactly, yeah.
1: I've been taking Howard.
2: Reminder about that as well. So
1: should be over today's last day. They are anticipating
2: today, but
1: who knows?
2: Again, I'm not promising anything if there's delays or anything.
1: If it's not open, call Ron.
2: No, please don't. No, I'm not responsible for this. If you're stuck in traffic, I apologize for that and I feel bad for you, but
1: I'll leave your cell phone number here.
2: Not my fault, no.
1: Turning our attention to the paper, the race for Amherstburg Town Council has officially kicked off. As of the time of this recording, there are no filings for potential councillors, but a big race is shaping up for mayor and deputy mayor. Current mayor Michael Prue is seeking a second term. Deputy mayor Chris Gibb is looking for a promotion and running for mayor. And Frank DePasquale and Frank Sarasa have also filed their paperwork to run in that mayor's race as well. Councillor Lyndon Crane, he has filed for deputy mayor, looking to move up from councillor to that. And after we went to press yesterday afternoon, Bill Petruniak has also filed his paperwork to become deputy mayor as well.
2: The three who filed right on the first day of nominations for mayor were Michael Prue, Chris Gibb, and Frank DePasquale. We have stories on them in this week's paper. Just because Mondays and Tuesdays are tough to get a hold of people, do an interview, get them in, get a picture and everything else, we haven't got Frank Sarasa in yet. We will, if you're looking for Frank Sarasa's profile in the paper, that's coming in a future week, hopefully next week. I'm going to reach out to Frank and we'll get that in as soon as we can. And the same goes for Bill Petruniak, who's running for deputy. And we'll get his information in the paper as quickly as we can. We're just, sometimes it's a timing thing. So I just don't want people to pick up the paper and see four profiles, three for mayor and one for deputy, and say, hey, wait a minute, there's actually six people running.
1: We try our best.
2: Yeah, it's kind of the reason why we're not ignoring anyone or we're not putting anyone off. It's just a timing thing. So, you can read about Michael, you can read about Chris, you can read about Frank DePasquale for mayor and their mayoral stories, and Lyndon Crane for deputy mayor, and the other respective candidates will come as soon as we can. So we just want to let people know that and know that we're not putting anyone off or anything like that. So, but anyways, pick up the paper, read what the candidates have to say in the Rivertown Times and on our website, rivertowntimes.com. And a reminder, August 21st at 2 p.m. is the deadline for candidates to file. So it's a long ways out yet. So
1: you say that, but I feel like the year is going, it'll be here before we know it.
2: Exactly, yeah.
1: Speaking of elections, the lame duck concerns were brought up at the last council meeting, as was the presentation from Hydro One.
2: Yeah, I know Bill Petruniak, speaking of which, he was addressing the concerns about a potential lame duck period. We've got the full story on page 5 of this week's RTT, and we also got a presentation from Hydro One on page 15 of this week's Rivertown Times. Those are from the most recent meeting of Amherstburg Town Council, so make sure you pick up the paper, check it out, and read what's happening on both those issues. We got them on our website as well. You might have to search for them under local politics, but we do have them on the web, and if you just explore our website a little bit, you'll find out those stories there as well. But again, the lame duck story is on page 5 of this week's RTT, and the Hydro One presentation is on page 15 of this week's RTT. So check it out and get the full scoop.
1: Front page news, a new defibrillator has been installed at the Libro Center.
2: Yeah, well, I want to highlight that because it's obviously in case of an emergency, time is of the essence, as we all know, and it's important to know where that AED is. That's automated external defibrillator, and it's under the pavilion at the Libro Center outside. So if you know where the field house is and where the concession stand and washrooms are, it's kind of in between where the Miracle League Diamond, the turf soccer slash football field, and the Premier Diamond. It's kind of central to all those and not too far from the soccer pitches. So if you need to use a defibrillator and you know how, hopefully you don't have to use it. I mean, someone's life is in danger. That is where the defibrillator is located. And we know the Amherstburg Pickleball Association, they're in the midst of acquiring their own defibrillator, and they were on site last Thursday. So you'll see several members of the APA in the photo on front page. And they were getting trained and learning how to use a defibrillator. And I know defib at countyofessex.ca, if you want to find out where training sessions are or arrange for one to come back to Amherstburg, that's how you do it. You reach out that way, and they're free. There is no charge to learn how to use a defibrillator. So we got more details on page one of this week's issue of the Rivertown Times. We also got a picture of what the defibrillator and the casing looks like. So if you do have to use it, you know what to look for. And so make sure you check it out on the web or in the print edition.
1: Did you get trained in it?
2: I am not, unfortunately. It's not a bad idea. We probably should. And if you ever need something like this, it's
1: from what I've heard, it's pretty user-friendly.
2: From what I gather, yeah. I don't think it's overly complex. And so it's obviously a great skill to have. So again, it's defib at countyofessex.ca. If you want to learn how to use a defibrillator or find out where a training session is.
1: Amherstburg Community Services took time to pay tribute and celebrate their hardworking and dedicated volunteers with a volunteer appreciation dinner last week at the AMA Sportsman's.
2: They have about 120 volunteers, and not all were there, but a large contingent of volunteers turned out. And like any organization, ACS was very thankful for its volunteers, that a number of its programs wouldn't be able to run without the aid of volunteers, and so they were thanked, and they were honored last week. It was a fun night. This year was a garden theme, so you had people dressed up as farmers.
1: That's so on point for you. I hope you went as a tulip.
2: I did not, but there were people dressed up as bees, cob of corn.
1: Yeah, I saw that.
2: And there was a costume contest. Magician Ron Goodell was there to entertain, and he did just that with a very, very good magic performance.
1: He didn't make it disappear.
2: Sadly for you, no. I'm still around.
1: I hate him to do that.
2: Yeah, maybe next time. Ron is around the community a lot, and he does various different gigs in the area, so maybe you'll get your wish one day, and either that or he'll saw me in half and just leave me in pieces somewhere.
1: Sounds like it'd be my problem.
2: Or maybe levitate, and I'll just float away. Who knows? But anyway, he had a very, very entertaining performance, and ACS, again, paid tribute to his volunteers. That story's on page six. And we also
1: like photos online too.
2: Yeah, we put some photos on our social media, and so make sure you check those out. And thank you to volunteers everywhere at ACS and wherever volunteers are used. Because I know I myself am a volunteer, as are you, and for various organizations. So it's great to give back to your community and help out where you can.
1: Falloon Daffa Day is celebrated once again this year, marked by a flag raising at Amherstburg Town Hall last week.
2: Yeah, a ceremony out front, and Mayor Michael Prue was a part of it. And in case you drove by and saw a number of people dressed up in bright yellow outfits, and that was going on, the flag raising for Falloon Daffa. So we have that in this week's paper. We got a lot more information. So the story is online or on the web, however you enjoy reading our paper. So make sure you check that out.
1: Back to the front page, we want to wish a friend of ours, a longtime friend of ours, an avid reader of the Rivertown Times, June Buchanan. We were out to Seasons last Friday with some of her family and friends and the mayor to celebrate June's 100th birthday. She turned 100 on Monday, so happy birthday to June and many, many healthy and happy years to come.
2: Absolutely. Happy birthday, June. She's a wonderful lady. She deserved every honor she received on her 100th birthday. Just a terrific woman, and we wish you a happy birthday and hopefully many more. I mean, she still looks to
1: very
2: be in good
1: active.
2: Shape. And yeah, she's an avid crafter. She's done a number of craft shows. I don't know how active she is these days, but I know well into her 90s she was doing them. So happy birthday, June, and all the best to you going forward.
1: And I missed a birthday. I kick myself for this. It was my youngest son's 14th birthday on Saturday. So Dominic D'Alessandro Jr., Bub, as we lovingly refer to him, I want to take a minute and shout him out and wish him a happy birthday. 14. I don't know what's happening, Ron.
2: I don't know. But happy birthday, Bubinator. So
1: yes.
2: Hope you had a great day. And one of these days, I'm going to have to check you out on the football field, too. I understand you're quite the outstanding defensive stalwart on your Essex Ravens team. So
1: that he is.
2: I'll have to make sure to see you in action.
1: Speaking of sports, the Miracle League 2026 season is officially underway. They threw out their first pitch last Saturday morning. It wasn't overly warm, but a good turnout nonetheless.
2: Yeah, opening day, and it was chilly. It's early May. What are you going to do? So some clouds were in the sky, but they got the games in. And as always, a wonderful day for baseball. Anytime you get the Miracle Leaguers out, it's those with disabilities who want to enjoy the game of baseball, either children or adult. And as always, they always look for volunteers and always look for donations. So AmherstburgMiracle.com is the way to look them up. They're every Saturday, at weather permitting, of course, at the Libro Center Miracle League Diamond. And games start at 10, 11:30, 1, and 2:30. You don't have to, if you're volunteering, you don't have to stay all day. If you only do the 2:30 game, that's great. Show up at 2:30 and help out and be a buddy to some of the players and maybe barbecue hot dogs, whatever they need you to do. Hang out with Hunter and the gang and all the players, and it's just a great way to spend a Saturday.
1: It's a great way to get your volunteer hours for high school, too.
2: Exactly.
1: North Star slow pitch for the girls and boys baseball are well underway, and the Wolves boys and girls soccer have wrapped their regular season play.
2: Yeah, we'll keep you posted if whatever playoff results come in. But I know for the slow pitch, I was out on Monday, and they picked up a win over Cardinal Carter 6-3. And the boys won 6-1 over Tecumseh Vista Academy, that game at the Premier Diamond at the Libro Center. So also been covering a bit of soccer. As Laura mentioned, you said they wrapped up the regular seasons, and they did just that. And we'll keep you posted on if anything happens from there. And we know the Admirals next week have their spring camp, so we'll
1: in LaSalle.
2: I'm not sure, to be honest with you. I know I was at the Libro Center last night just to drop off some old books at the Rotary Club Little Free Library in the lobby of the Libro, and I happened to notice the ice pad is still in on Pad B.
1: Oh wow!
2: So there were some games going on there, and I believe Minor Hockey's having some tryouts. So we'll keep you posted as where the Admirals will be. As of now, the ice is still there, and Libro Center was quite active last night. I was surprised. I was pulling the drop off my books. We had football practice. We had soccer. We had still had hockey. I don't know if ball hockey or what was going on the main pad.
1: The Ravens practiced there last night.
2: Yeah, so that would explain the large congregation on the football field, the turf field, and a lot of stuff happening, and we'll try to stay on top of it in the RTT.
1: Speaking of what's happening, we're going to turn attention now to community events. Amherstburg Horticulture Society is hosting a plant sale and family fun fest at GL Heritage this Saturday from 12 to 4. Lots going on out there. I think there'll be pony rides. Are you partaking?
2: I don't think the ponies could handle my weight on their back.
1: Yeah.
2: I'm not as skinny as I used to be.
1: That could be disappointing for a lot of children behind you in line.
2: Oh, yeah, it could be disappointing for the pony as well.
1: Are you going to go get some plants? Like,
2: I may go get some plants. I will do that. You know, we'll maybe augment my tulip garden, so we'll see how that goes. And I know Minor Baseball is having their opening day on Saturday, so
1: it's exciting.
2: I plan on sending, I'll be at some stuff, Fred will be at other stuff, and we'll see how it goes from there. And
1: there is an ad on page 7 for the Horticulture Society with all the times and what they have to offer for that event being held at GL Heritage on Saturday from 12 to 4.
2: And I know the Horticulture Society does a lot to beautify our town, and hopefully
1: they sure do. Need our support.
2: Exactly, yeah. So head on out to GL.
1: Also in this week's paper on page 3, the AMA Fishing Bob Melosh Kids Fishing Derby. There's an ad for that. That's going to be Sunday, June 21st. Oh my gosh, I can't believe that they're already advertising that.
2: Yeah, yeah.
1: It's coming up so fast. Also this Saturday, this Sunday is Mother's Day, so we want to take a shout out, a moment to shout out all the wonderful mothers and motherly role figured people in our lives that, you know, mean so much to everybody. And if you have a mom or a mom figure in your life as well, an aunt, a grandma, a friend, be sure to celebrate them on Sunday and take time to, you know, acknowledge all that they do for you. I know Sobeys is having a little something too. I think it was 200 carnations for the first 200 moms into Sobeys. So maybe my kids will go in and get me a flower. This is their reminder that Sunday is Mother's Day.
2: Exactly, yeah. So, and now coming up on the 15th is the first installment, weather permitting, of Music Off the Back Porch.
1: Oh, right.
2: That's behind the Parkhouse Museum. Kara Kaufman and Johnny Mac and Friends are the performers for the May installment that starts at 6 p.m., weather permitting, of course.
1: That's the long weekend.
2: It is, yeah. So you can get to kick it off in style with Music Off the Back Porch, 6 p.m. on May 15th at the Parkhouse. It is advised you bring your own lawn chairs. They do have some folding chairs and stuff they put out, but for your own comfort and to ensure you get a chair, pick up your lawn chair and swing it on down behind the Parkhouse on the 15th at 6 o'clock. And I'm sure they'll be happy to have you. As usual, admission is free. You just walk in, sit down, enjoy a couple hours worth of music. And of course, they do accept donations. So if you want to give back to the Parkhouse, you can. And so check it out on May 15th. It's the first of the monthly installments of Music Off the Back Porch for this season.
1: 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All right, Amherstburg, have a great day.
2: Have a great day. Have a great week. Shout out to our drivers, Louise and Ashley, for going around and filling up stores and newspaper boxes and dropping off to apartments in Amherstburg, as well as our stops in Essex, LaSalle, and Harrow. Lots more stuff to read in this week's RTT. We just touched on some of it, so make sure you pick it up or read us online. And we'll be back on the airwaves of 107.9 CKBG The Burg next Wednesday at 12 noon and the replay at 4:30 p.m. Brought to you by the Hearing and Dizziness Clinic, located at 285 Sandwich Street South in Amherstburg, or also find us in LaSalle, Essex, and Windsor. 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
1: Well, drink it in. It's another fantastic episode of What Makes Amherstburg Great. I'm Nathan Carr along with Richard Petty. And today's going to be a fun topic here on CKBG The Berg. But Richard, how are you doing today?
2: I'm great. I think we're going to sip our way through this one.
1: I knew we could get them into this one. This is going to be a big wine topic today. Let's go back to our authors for a second. What did Robert Louis Stevenson say about our topic?
2: Of course, the famous author, late author of Treasure Island, said, wine is bottled poetry.
1: Mm-hmm.
2: So that's not what I'm thinking of when I have a glass of wine, but maybe we should think of it as poetry.
1: Well, wine really does have a long up and down history in the county. When did it all get started?
2: Well, again, I did a deep dive into this one, and I love the wineries in Essex County, and I was thinking, where did it all start? And I've gone out to Pelee Island many times, and there's a winery there, but it all started there. Wine in Essex County, it's got 160-year-old history. In 1866, on Pelee Island, with establishment of Vin Vila, Canada's first commercial winery, by the 1890s, I think it was, over 20 wineries operated between Pelee Island and around Amherstburg.
1: That's
2: crazy. All that area, 20. And that's back those many years. But because of the increasing profitability of tobacco, many of the wineries were closed down and they grew tobacco for a number of years. And then Prohibition came along and really wiped it out. So the winery, which started so robustly, then really went dormant. But then in the 1980s, saw a major revitalization of it. And today there's Epic Wines, which is Essex Pelee Island Coast Winery Association. And they identify 18 wineries are in our county and close to Amherstburg.
1: Why does such a vast number of wineries help make Amherstburg great?
2: Well, you know, you might say, listen, there's only one winery in Amherstburg, but there's 17 close by. Mm-hmm. If you look at the mileage from each of the wineries, it's very drivable. You don't have to go very far to do it. And I like to think that when people come here, the very fact that they can reach out to winery, whether they're a resident or tourist, and winery is right there at our doorstep.
1: Yeah, very tourable as well.
2: Yes, very much.
1: Now, you highlight three of the wineries, and I know it's probably hard to narrow them down, but I assume you had a couple of glasses of wine while doing this research.
2: So. I've consumed wine at all three of these places and many more. And yes, I did pick ones that are close. First of all, Sprucewood Shores. It's only 16 kilometers away from Amherstburg, and it is actually in Amherstburg, which is great. So it's a family-run business. They started it in 1991. It's the only winery, as I said, located in Amherstburg. And it's located on a stand of old spruce wood trees on the beaches of Lake Erie, and hence the name.
1: Oh, that's good. I didn't know that. Well, we'll raise a glass to another one.
2: Okay, and number two I picked is Oxley Estate Winery. It's 28 kilometers away from Amherstburg. I go to Oxley a lot. It's a beautiful setting, great wine. It's in a 1920s old farm barn that's been renovated, but their grounds are really camera ready. It's just a beautiful place to eat. The food's good, the wine's great, and take your camera.
1: Yeah, it's such a beautiful drive out in that area as well. Very drivable stretch. And you got one more for us.
2: One more is Cooper's Hawk Vineyards. Again, that's 28 kilometers away. It's world-class wines, expertly crafted. Their dining room is terrific. Mm-hmm. Great food. And I'm a big wildlife person. So if you go back and sit on the patio and just go for a little bit of a walk, they've got a structure there and barn swallows are nesting. And it's always nice to see barn swallows. So three great wineries, all very drivable, all make Amherstburg great.
1: Well, I know my dad's ears definitely perked up if he's listening when you said Cooper's Hawk. He frequents there. Just a little bit. Hey, during our last two broadcasts, we actually gave away books, but I understand we're giving away a little bit of wine this time.
2: Yes, we've got a bottle of wine from each of those three wineries, and I'll leave it to the radio station to give out those along with all of the books we're giving out this week.
1: Yeah, we'll put it in their capable hands, and you can find out more details on the CKBG socials. Richard, thanks so much for coming in and doing this once again. We look forward to next week as well, where we're going to have more examples of what makes makes Amherstburg great.
2: Yeah, we're going to be talking about local businesses this time.
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Mother's Day, kicks off down at Bouchard Garden, 7940 Collison Side Road for their spring market on the farm. 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

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Mother's Day, kicks off down at Bouchard Gardens, 7940 Collison Side Road for their spring market on the farm. 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

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Mother's Day, kicks off down at Bouchard Garden, 7940 Collison Side Road for their spring market on the farm. 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

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Sunday, May 10th, a.k.a. Mother's Day, kicks off down at Bouchard Gardens, 7940 Collison Side Road for their spring market on the farm. 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

You're tuned into the Local Hour with your pal Marcus Passeri here on 107.9 The Berg. Ladies and gentlemen, not a cloud in the sky out there today, yet it's still on the chilly side, but hey, still just, you know, a lovely, lovely Sunday, and we're always grateful for that. We've got a great show ahead of you guys today. The set list is looking strong as ever. Started off with Aberg's very own Foxy Doe and their song Tryin' there. We've got Collateral Damage up next by Moonsuits, so don't you go anywhere. It's Sunday's finest hour, folks. 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Here is Moonsuits. Enjoy.

A Little Hurt by Catherine Val on 107.9 The Berg. What a wall of sound on that one. Chuck Silver is featured on guitar. We had the pleasure of having Catherine on Music Monday over the winter. Such a nice lady and what a local talent. Check her out on Spotify, folks. And coming up next is a group that barely needs an introduction because they're the only supergroup of Windsor Essex. Of course, I'm talking about the one and only Feast of Kings. I highly recommend you check these guys out as well because they have quite the discography. This is their tune, Painting Over Rust, on 107.9 The Berg.

107.9 The Berg. Ladies and gentlemen, welcome to another edition of Sunday's Finest Hour, the local hour that is, of course. Beautiful little tune by Glenn McNeil for you guys there with a title that is as intriguing as the song itself. The Island is Where the Heart Remains, and we're keeping this trend rolling as well because we have another lovely, lovely song up next. And not only that, I'm serious. I mean, I find myself getting this tune stuck in my head randomly from time to time. Here's Larry Bagby and his song Breakdown Breakthrough on the one, the only, The Berg.

Faraway Hideaway by William Hawksworth on the Berg, folks. That's right, some more Amherstburg sounds for you guys, and not the last you'll be hearing of Amherstburg talent today either, so keep those ears attentive and stay tuned. But before that, we've got The Clear hitting the airwaves up next. This gentleman is a one-man band and even produces all of his own music too, like, you know, if Paul McCartney and Brian Wilson were of one body. He's got a pretty cool gig coming up as well, Saturday, June 13th. He'll be playing on one of the Windsor Premier Cruises. Check his Instagram out for tickets at The Clear. Here he is on the Berg.

You're listening to The Berg. Ladies and gentlemen, I'm your pal Marcus Passeri coming at you guys live from our studio on historic Sandwich Street. And I don't think you have anything to worry about, or at least Natalie Steiner thinks so. What I'm trying to say is that was the name of the song that just played. And what a beautiful song at that. But I do think she's onto something today because, this does seem like a pretty carefree Sunday. But don't you go anywhere because here comes South River Slim himself and his song Ghost of Rock and Roll on 107.9 The Berg.

107.9 The Berg, folks. How about that organ? Just as promised, some more Amherstburg sounds for you guys. I'm sure you know that band by now, but I'll let you know anyway. Of course, that was Love is a Vampire by Harboring Illusions, one of the best groups that ever came out of our town. And I hope you're all ready to continue celebrating our quaint little seaside sanctuary, or at least that's what I like to call it, because the Aberg man himself, Buggy Bars, is coming at you guys next with his song Shine. He's got soul, he's got funk. And we're going from haunting to hopeful. I'm loving this genre segue here on 107.9 The Berg.

0: 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Cause my friend,
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107.9 The Berg, folks. We're currently making our way through Sunday's finest hour, the local hour, of course, where I spin the best tunes that Windsor Essex has to offer, just like that one, Sweet Summer Girl by Heart in the Gold, fitting for today's beautiful weather as well. I mean, that's a wind in your hair type of song. But this next one is definitely not a wind in your hair song. This is more like a last stand on the battlefield type of song. But as they say, we all have two wolves in us, and that contrast is pretty important. So here's Autumn King with their song, Sleep When I'm Dead.

107.9 The Berg, folks. Beth Dellamonte. I mean, what more can I say? I mean, that was a special version of her song titled Her. I mean, why is it special, you may ask? It was recorded right here in our studio in the heart of Amherstburg for the one-year edition of the Local Hour. And oh my goodness, I was lucky enough to be here to witness it. She is just so, so talented. I can't stress that enough. And it has nothing to do with her being my boss. But obviously she is. I teach drums down at Musicland. I'm very lucky to be there. Well, folks, we are closing today out with a little bit of Bjox coming up next. He's hitting the airwaves with his song Hold On. As you may know, Local Hour is sponsored by Fort Malden Animal Hospital, the very best care for your pet around. And have a great, great Sunday. It's beautiful out there. Take advantage of it. Go out there and soak up some sun. But also, stay cool, Amherstburg.

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0: This is Marcus Passeri of 107.9 The Berg with your weekend lineup. 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Mother's Day, kicks off down at Bouchard Garden, 7940 Collison Side Road for their spring market on the farm. 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

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Sunday, May 10th, a.k.a. Mother's Day, kicks off down at Bouchard Garden, 7940 Collison Side Road for their spring market on the farm. From 10 a.m. to 2 p.m., check out their greenhouses full of flowers, produce, succulents, and plenty of local food from fresh jams, breads, wine, fish, and much, much more, folks. 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

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Mother's Day, kicks off down at Bouchard Garden, 7940 Collison Side Road for their spring market on the farm. 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

0: 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It's Spencer Doobie, the legend. 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Rick is currently working on something big with a couple other bands he's not allowed to fully say just yet, so we'll tease a little bit about that on Monday. 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

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Sunday, May 10th, a.k.a. Mother's Day, kicks off down at Bouchard Garden, 7940 Collison Side Road for their spring market on the farm. 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

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Sunday, May 10th, a.k.a. Mother's Day, kicks off down at Bouchard Garden, 7940 Collison Side Road for their spring market on the farm. From 10 a.m. to 2 p.m., check out their greenhouses full of flowers, produce, succulents, and plenty of local food from fresh jams, breads, wine, fish, and much, much more, folks. 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

0: Emmisburg. It's Spencer Doobie, the legend. Tune in this Monday at 2:15 p.m. to hear Rick Labonte live in studio for Music Monday. Rick is currently working on something big with a couple other bands. He's not allowed to fully say just yet, so we'll tease a little bit about that on Monday. Exclusively on Emmisburg's 107.9 The Burg.
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